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Do you remember that movie From Justin to Kelly? Whatever happened to Justin? It's Chris Donovan hanging out with you here on KDFM. I've got Benson Boone coming up next.

0: Bruno Mars, I Just Might, here on KDFM, 101.3, 103.9. More music, more variety. How are you? It's Chris Donovan hanging out with you. And like I was saying, free steak. You want some? How about a burger? Maybe a baked potato, shrimp, rib, salad? Well, all they serve all of that at Steer and Stein in Moreno Valley in Hemet. And this week, during Mamma Mia's Retro Lunch, that she's giving out $50 gift cards to go there. 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Every weekday in the noon o'clock hour, Mamma Mia takes your requests, shout-outs, all that good stuff. And then while all that's happening around 12:30, she gives out a gift card to a restaurant here in the Southern California area. Now, this week is Steer and Stein. 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But check out the pictures, the baked potatoes, the steaks, the burgers. Oh, it looks so good. The ribs. Oh, man. Okay, now I'm hungry. I'm going to have to go home and eat tacos because it's Taco Tuesday. But for more information about this, you can follow us on IG. 1013KATY is our handle.
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2: Riverside. This is on the 215 southbound right before Martin Luther King Boulevard. We have a crash there. It's out of lanes and on the right shoulder. CHP's on the scene. Your drive is slow and go from just after the 10.
3: Extreme heat warning. Sunny outside. It's 97 degrees in Riverside.
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Don't forget to follow me on Instagram, Chris_Donovan. I post up there every so often, but I also post up teasers on what I have to give away. Again, IG, Chris_Donovan, all right? It's Zara Larson on Katie.

0: One Direction, What Makes You Beautiful, here on KDFM 101.3, 103.9. That reminds me of my daughter every time. She's a huge One Direction fan. And now she's 23, almost 24. What's up? Chris Donovan hanging out with you here on KDFM. And like I was saying, we have this thing happening right now called Vegas VIP. Now, you win anything in the month of July, you're automatically going to be qualified for a chance to win a two-night hotel stay at the Fountain Blue in Las Vegas. That includes VIP entrance to their Live Beach or Live Club and $150 food and beverage credit to be used poolside. So let's say you win the retro lunch this week, Steerenstein, with Mamma Mia. You're entered to win. Let's say you win tickets to go see Raven Lene from Jeff Pope this week. You're going to be entered to win. Let's say you win San Diego Zoo tickets. You're entered. So for more information, you can go to kdfm.com or just win something.
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4: Ontario, this is on the 60 eastbound right before Euclid Avenue. We have a stalled car there. That's taking up the middle lanes. CHP and tow truck are on the scene. Your drive is stop and go from just before Ramona Avenue.
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3: 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And I'm going to give you two chances to win $1,000. 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And remember, win anything on KDFM and you qualify to be the Vegas VIP with a two-night stay at the Fountain Blue on the Las Vegas Strip and $150 food and beverage credit. 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And that's every morning right here on KDFM.
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1: 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Click on anything that says KD Summer Cash, or go to the contest tab, and you'll see it right there, and enter this keyword, Dawn. 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Click on anything that says KD Summer Cash. Enter that keyword, and you're one step closer to winning $1,000.
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0: The trailer for the prequel to Friday the 13th has dropped. It's called Crystal Lake. And if you remember, the mother, Pamela Voorhees, was the original villain in the first movie. And this is all about her.
5: It all started when that kid drowned last summer.
0: 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If you put in pre-orders, I'm sure you've gotten those emails. 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And you bet it, I pre-ordered mine. The Odyssey, with a whole bunch of actors, including Matt Damon, Tom Holland, Zendaya, Robert Pattinson, and a whole bunch more, comes out this weekend. I saw a preview for it. It looks amazing. They did use CGI, but a lot of it was practical effects. I saw a video of Tom Holland training with Matt Damon, swords and shields, and it looked pretty awesome.
6: Promise me you will come back.
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0: 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My wife and I started that show last night, and woohoo! 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
12: Colton, this is on the 10 westbound at the 215. We have cleanup crews from an earlier crash. They're out of lanes and in the center divider. Your drive is starting to stack up right around Mountain View Avenue. CHP is on the scene. Tomorrow, it's going to be sunny and clear. Highs of 100 and lows of 72.
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That band right there, Panic at the Disco, was the first band I took my wife to for a concert. Like, the first week we got together. It was so awesome at the Grove in Anaheim. It's Chris Donovan hanging out with you now with some Pink.

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0: 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That was Katy Perry, California Girls on KDFM 101.3, 103.9. More music, more variety. My name is Chris Donovan, and I am taking off. John Tesh will take you through the rest of your evening. Now, I will be back tomorrow from 3 to 7 p.m. with another shot at a pair of tickets to go see Sugar Ray, Smash Mouth, and Tonic at the Pacific Amphitheater, all part of the Orange County Fairs Concert Series, and it does include fair admission the day of the concert. If you want to win those, you got to listen to my show tomorrow, plus 4 packs to the San Diego Zoo or San Diego Zoo Safari Park. Your next shot will be tomorrow morning on the Jeff Pope Morning Show. 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
2: Cajon Pass, 15 northbound, right before Kenwood Avenue. We have a stalled car there that's taking up the two middle lanes. CHP's on the scene. Watch for some stop-and-go traffic from the 215.
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5: The

0: dear. Welcome back to Intelligence for Your Life. You'll like this. If your life depended on finding food, which pet would you rather have by your side? Cat or dog? Well, this may not come as a shock to most people, but dogs are now officially the most persistent pet, especially when there's food involved. This is according to a study in Scientific American, which tracked how cats and dogs responded to researchers pointing toward hidden food, meaning meals in a box, for example. The result, generally speaking, both animals were excellent at recognizing the direction researchers pointed and then going to investigate. But since dogs have a stronger sense of smell, they tended to keep looking for food until they actually found it, even if it meant scratching, digging, and barking for help, while cats usually gave up if they couldn't easily access the food on their own. In fact, researchers say that's one area where dogs are superior puzzle solvers. Because if they know a meal is hiding in a locked closet, for example, they're significantly more likely than cats to go find a human to help open the door and turn the task into a team project. While cats would rather move on to something else they could do on their own, like take a nap. Yay, cats!
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0: Let's talk about something that I hadn't heard before. It's called the act of trusting loudly. If you want people to act in a trustworthy fashion, try it. It's a technique from Dr. Jamil Zaki, director of the Stanford University Social Neuroscience Lab. Trusting loudly is simply telling others that you're counting on them and expressing your appreciation, like with your kids or grandkids. You can say, "You know, I'm really counting on you guys to be well-behaved on this plane flight." Or with a colleague, "I know I can trust you to get your part of the project done on time. I really appreciate that about you." Dr. Zaki says, speaking your expectations and trust out loud will actually influence a person's behavior. It motivates them to embody who you want them to be. Again, trusting loudly.
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0: Personal question for you. Do you talk in your sleep? Have people told you that you do? Do you know somebody who does this? It's actually pretty common. According to the National Sleep Foundation, 1 in 4 children and plenty of adults, mostly men, experience somniloquy, which is a fancy way of saying they sleep talk. It could be anything from unintelligible grunts to perfect, grammatically correct sentences. So if somebody talks in their sleep, are they revealing their innermost thoughts? And if you question a sleep talker, will they spill their secrets? Well, sleep talking is not like a truth serum, apparently. Sleep expert Dr. Michael Bruce, our buddy, says it's typically nonsensical. It's not a product of a rational mind or an accurate window into somebody's subconscious. It's more like dreaming, which can create some pretty random and crazy scenarios. Dr. Bruce says people are most likely to sleep talk when they're underslept because of late nights, sleep apnea maybe, stress, even depression. He says sleep talking usually clears up on its own, especially if you increase the quality and the quantity of your sleep. But if this sleep talking becomes severe, say it's disruptive and occurs every night, the National Sleep Foundation recommends seeing a doctor to see if it's being caused by an underlying and serious medical issue, which could be the reason.
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0: Hey, this just in, 70% of people say they feel mentally foggy in hot and humid weather. This backs up research from Harvard, which shows that as temperatures rise, we think more slowly. We make more mistakes on cognitive tests. And even after a heat wave, it takes 2 days for our brain to start functioning properly again. It's because our bodies and brains are using a lot of energy just to regulate our temperature. All that energy uses up our stores of glucose, the main source of brain fuel. So here's a suggestion from the University of Virginia. Eat 2 peaches every day during hot weather. Peaches replenish glucose without spiking your blood sugar because of the fiber in those peaches. And that's going to sharpen your concentration and focus by a full 50%.
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0: parents, grandparents, if you want your child to do better in school, it's pretty simple. Just make sure they get plenty of cardio. This comes from Mark Yanges, an educational psychologist at the University of Geneva. He and his team found a very strong correlation between a child's cardiovascular endurance and their mental skills and their academic success. For this study, don't miss this, students between 8 and 12 years old were tested physically and mentally, and the result, the more physically fit students got higher scores on their cognitive tests, especially when it came to math and language. The researchers believe it's because exercise sends more oxygenated blood to the brain, boosting brain function across the board. To this, I say amen.
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0: so much about online psychology. I wanted to get your take on this. It's about online reviews. So it turns out you rarely see ones that rate something as average. It's usually like, I hate this or I love this.
1: Right.
0: Dr. Michael Anderson is an econ professor at UC Berkeley. He says people will rarely take time to review something unless they're passionate about it. So what you should do is you should take the glowing reviews and the reviews that totally trash something and give it one star, just with a grain of salt and think it's in the middle. I find that fascinating.
1: Absolutely. I also like the sites that let you rate with the stars without making a comment. That's really important because there's the 3 and the 4 star people, they're never going to leave a comment. They don't want to. They're just going to do the 3 stars and move on. And
0: right.
1: If it's that quick, then that's great. So I think that's one thing to take into consideration. And it's also something that I do all the time when I'm looking for something like on Amazon or if I'm trying to pick a restaurant, is I look at the most favorable and the most critical reviews.
0: Mm-hmm, mm-hmm.
1: Because I want to see if the things that people really don't like are things that I don't like, and the things that people really do like are things that I do like. Because sometimes somebody's like, oh, you know, I hated the escargot. It's like, I'm not going to order escargot anyway. But I do love the poached salmon, and that's supposed to be excellent.
0: Yeah, that's good. That's good. Yeah. That's good. And Amazon actually knows we do that because it says you can look at the worst reviews.
1: Yeah, yes. Or the most helpful.
0: Right, yeah. Helpful.
2: 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Intelligence for your life.

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0: is a great piece from our health and wellness files. If you want bigger and more defined musculature, experts say you can use visualization to get bigger and more cut. This comes from the European Journal of Sports Science. And as I said earlier, I use this tip myself. The key is something called attentional focus. To put it simply, attentional focus is what you think about when you're executing a movement or activity. There are two kinds, internal and external. Now, in a study, one group of men used internal focus and were told to focus intently on their muscles as they did bicep curls. The other group used external focus. They were told to focus on just lifting the weight up. Lift it up. After 2 months, the men who focused internally on their muscles, actually imagining their muscles growing as they did the exercise, they grew their bicep twice as much as the men in the other group. The experts say this is more evidence that our nervous system has the ability to target a muscle just by focusing on it. Bodybuilders call it, quote, the mind-muscle connection, and it's a term that was popularized by Arnold Schwarzenegger back in his Mr. Universe days in the 1970s. The theory is that by focusing on the specific muscle or muscle group that you want to activate in an exercise, you're able to increase the number of neurons firing, which will then increase the number of muscle fibers recruited during each contraction. So no matter whether it's a leg day, core day, or arm day, focus your mind on that muscle group as you're working out. You're going to see better results doing the same exercises.
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0: John Tesh with Gib Gerard and proud members of proud owners of tattoos. Both of us got a couple of tattoos. They speak to scriptures on our body, and also Gib's kids on his arm. Yeah, right. Yeah. And you and your wife have matching tattoos. And now we do know from psychologist Dr. Vanetta Mita that tattoos will boost your self-esteem. She says, just like working out, tattoos are seen by your brain as an investment in yourself.
1: It's body changing, right? It's body augmentation. So I also find, and this is where you have to be careful, tattoos are very addicting. So like once you get one,
0: I see that at the gym every now and then.
1: Yes, once you get one, like there's very few people who just have like one tattoo that are walking around, and it's because of this. It's just like any kind of self improvement thing. There's endorphins involved. There's all of these other elements to it, and you like seeing yourself ornamented like that. It's kind of a nice thing, and that absolutely plays into a self-esteem boost. I also think, you know, at this point, it's not what it used to be. It used to be like sailors and criminals had tattoos. Now it's like world-class chefs. I'll bet you right now your pediatrician has a tattoo. You just can't see it.
0: Yeah, absolutely. Again, tattoos can boost self-esteem, but power tip from Gib and I. There's a reason why Dr. Tat Off is so popular.
1: Exactly.
0: Be careful what you put on your body.
1: You get what you pay for with tattoos.
0: Yeah.

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0: Did you know that being more likable at work is as simple as using the right phrases? This is according to workplace expert Bill Murphy, author of the book The Intelligent Entrepreneur, which was written with the cooperation of Harvard Business School. Here are some of the key phrases he recommends using in your next meeting or on a conference call. First, you're right. There isn't a person on the planet who doesn't appreciate being told when they're right. Try that. You're right. Same goes for this phrase. I did what you suggested. Thank you. Letting somebody know you tried something they suggested shows you value the person's opinion. One more. If a coworker asks you a question that you know a colleague could answer better, say this. I'm going to let so-and-so take this one. Murphy says giving somebody a chance, somebody else a chance to shine, can be as powerful as paying them a massive compliment.
1: Intelligence for your life.
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Have you heard that half marathons are getting very popular right now? And the reason is because female runners are entering them in droves. According to Runner's World magazine, finishers of half marathons have increased 6% in just the last year, and 61% of those who finished were women. And maybe because women make better endurance athletes than men, did you know? The hormone estrogen gives women an edge because it has a protective effect on muscles, making them less prone to soreness and more resistant to fatigue. Plus, women are better than men at burning fat for fuel. So if you're a woman who's ever considered running 13.1 miles or more, just know you are built for it.

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good morning. Yeah, a little early, but I have to remind you, your next shot at Katie Summer Cash, $1,000. I've got the Katie Cash Kit. What? Katie Cash Giver coming up.

0: 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And parking is always just $5 a day.
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And if you seem to get a bunch of phone calls from a strange number tomorrow, you might want to pick up. That's someone else trying to give you the $1,000. Next, Katie Cash keyword at 9 right here on

FM 101.3 and 103.9. Welcome to the hottest day of the week. Let's see, Sambrino here. 106 makes me wish I was able to cool off in Murrieta. We're only supposed to be 100 today. It's KDFM. Good morning to you.

0: 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Happy Wednesday. Happy hot day. 106 it's supposed to be here in San Bernardino. And yet, I don't know if you're the type of person that will still go into work with a jacket or a sweater because the air conditioning is blasting. We have people rolling into the radio station, got their long sleeve shirts, got their jackets, dressing in layers. So I don't know if it's going to be like that at your office, but again, 106 today in the Dino. Only like 98 in Temecula. That's the place. Yeah, there's been certain days I'm like, maybe I was broadcasting in our Temecula studios. It's only going to be 98. That's damn near chilly. Oh, and speaking of hot, it's also National Hot Dog Day, and there are several places taking full advantage of that. I know Circle K's got like two roller grill hot dogs for a dollar. You got to use the Circle K app, though. That's going on today. Wiener Schnitzel, four chili dogs for $4. And that's basically every Wednesday here in July. 7-Eleven, two Big Bite hot dogs for only $3.50, but you got to go through the rep. So there are deals out there to be had. And speaking of deals, oh, am I going to get you in? First of all, I got concert tickets I'm giving away next hour. Raven Lanae, her show at the Greek Theater. So be ready for that. Plus, your tickets, San Diego Zoo or the Safari Park. If you name that IE animal. So that's all on the way. Good morning to you.
1: Foster, hey. Want to say, keep your pets and children and the elderly inside in the AC.
0: Thank you. And your vinyl records and your crayons and your chocolate.
1: Well, yeah.
0: What do you mean, well, yeah? You don't want to leave your vinyl records and your crayons and your chocolate in a hot car on a day like today. Bring those things inside. Keep them cool.
1: Well, because, you know, people are not going to do that.
0: You're right. They're just going to leave their freaking vinyl records there in the sun. It's going to get completely warped. Then you can't play the thing. It's not even worth anything. And the crayons,
1: exactly.
0: Just a melted mess of wax. And the chocolate is going to get completely melted on you. Although, I mean, it's not so bad. It's liquid chocolate at that point. I guess you can still drink it.
1: Yeah, and don't leave your Aquanet hairspray in the car.
0: That's right.
2: It's the Jeff Pope Show.
0: That could lead to explosion. Remember those glory days? Okay. All right. Still on the way later on this hour. Hey. Why wear a smartwatch? We can just wear a smart tattoo. Oh, and when I did the relationship court yesterday, you missed it. The bride called me later on. I'm going to play her back, all right? By the way, Martha, the keyword for our website is river. Okay, Martha? It's river.
3: Gino, we have reports of some vehicle debris in the center lane. Vehicles are swerving out of the way to avoid it and causing slowdowns 60 westbound after Central Avenue. And in Ontario, a crash is now off to your right shoulder, 15 northbound approaching the 10.
4: IE weather, extreme heat warning today. Highs around 106 in San Bernardino, 103 in Moreno Valley, and 103 in Corona.
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not your dog, do it now, okay? Please do it now. Oh, if you missed it, I had some drama yesterday, relationship court, and an update next on Katie.

0: 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It's Jeff Pope with you. Start to your Wednesday. So yesterday, around this time, I did a brand new relationship court, and I was going over the drama that a local listener was having, and she basically sent me an email, and I told you about it, where she's like, my friend and I have been best friends for more than 20 years. I considered her family, even had her in the delivery room last year when I gave birth, and I made her the godmother. She even made my birthday cake this past May, came to my birthday dinner. And then she said, a few days ago, I received the save the date in the mail. I was happy for her until I realized I wasn't in the bridal party. And I suddenly realized I must have valued our friendship much more than she did. Instead of pretending I wasn't hurt, I sent her a message explaining how I felt. I told her I understood it was her decision, that I was genuinely surprised and heartbroken because I thought we were much closer. And I also told her I wouldn't be attending the wedding. And she asked, am I too mean? What would others have done? I read a couple of text messages where folks were like, wow, your best friend isn't even inviting you to the bridal party. So you may have missed this, but the bride called me a couple hours later in the morning.
1: I'm actually the bride.
0: Wait, you're the bride? You're the bride of the story that I'm talking about?
1: I am the bride.
0: Oh, well, thank you for listening. Thank you for coming on. I understand you guys have been best friends for 20 years. She seems genuinely hurt that you're getting married and she's not a part of the bridal party. And then I understand she also blocked you on her phone and then blocked you on her social media.
1: That's something that she should reach out to me about, because she blocked me before I even got to have a conversation with her about it.
0: So you had no idea she was even upset at not being a part of your wedding party?
1: No, not at all.
0: It sounds like she's more upset, though, that you never even talked to her. You never spoke to her about the fact that, hey, listen, I know you're my best friend and all, but you're not going to be a part of my wedding party. Like, you didn't have that conversation.
1: Honestly, I don't know if I would even want to have a conversation after this.
0: Oh.
1: Would you want to have a conversation with someone after this?
0: Well, I mean, considering you guys are, like, best friends for 20 years, I mean, don't you think you should sit down and, like, let's hammer this out? There's no reason we should be arguing or be...
1: If she had a conversation with me about it, it could have been something we could have moved past. But at this point, it's gone too far, and she'd rather talk to the internet about it than me.
0: And she'd rather talk about it with her favorite morning show, apparently. Now, let me ask, is it too late to get her as part of the bridal party? I mean, has that already been set?
1: No, my bridal party is picked. It's small, and 50% of it is family only.
0: Ah.
1: And I do also, I just didn't reach out to her about it. I didn't know I had to tell her who my bridal party was, because she hasn't asked me anything about my wedding.
0: Ah.
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jump up with you. Okay, why you should not squish that ant you just found in your house. To hear about this, hey, and why wear a smartwatch when you can wear a smart tattoo? Kind of coming up in minutes.

0: Okay, this is all weird news.
1: I just got some really weird news.
2: That is weird.
3: All right, let's start off. Maybe you heard that yesterday U.S. House passed a bill to make daylight savings time permanent. Now, it still needs to be passed by the Senate and then signed by the president. Now, while the idea of never having to reset the clocks ahead or behind sounds great, apparently you need to ask an old-timer who remembers we actually did this back in, like, 1974. I had to read it up in a history book. Apparently, the idea was so bad, it only lasted 10 months, and we decided to go back to switching the clocks twice a year. It wouldn't be bad for us. I mean, what, sun would rise at 7:59 in December and January? But apparently, there are parts of the country where the sun wouldn't rise until 9:28 in the morning, and yeah. We tried that, and they said, forget about it. All right, meanwhile, why you should not squish that ant you just found in your house, and I know with the heat, sometimes you do find ants in the house. An ant biology expert says that when you see an ant inside your home, you shouldn't squish it. When you squish an ant, it releases a distress signal, and then more ants rush to remove the body. So the best thing you could do, according to this expert, is set it outside. Like that's ever going to happen. Nobody is setting an ant, one lone ant, outside. If you would have followed my lead, just squish it and use vinegar and clean up the smell, all right? Oh, why wear a smartwatch when you can wear a smart tattoo? Now, many people use smartwatches, rings, and other tech to track activities and biometrics, but the skin contact can easily be disrupted by sweat or by being bumped or rubbing loose. So this is interesting. Scientists have created a wearable you can paint directly onto your skin. It's basically like a temporary tattoo. It can even be something fun like a cartoon shark or a flower, or tough like a snake or an I love mom heart. Can you imagine a tattoo of a slice of pizza tracking your 10,000 steps? Wouldn't that be hilarious? Oh, and on a day where it's supposed to be 106 here in San Bernardino, you know, can really take your mind off the summer heat. Winter weather-themed Christmas in July movies running on the Hallmark Channel. In fact, let's see what's playing for tonight.
4: Tonight, Hallmark's Christmas in July celebration continues with Christmas at a Slaughterhouse. He's a strapping Texas cattleman with elevated cholesterol and an adorable 5-year-old daughter who happens to be a dedicated vegan. She's a gorgeous biochemist from the big city who's hiding the fact that her newest soy-based beef substitute causes intestinal distress. Oh. Is there a chance these polar opposites can find love? Come on, Sherlock, is this really your first rodeo? It's Christmas at a Slaughterhouse. Tonight on the Hallmark Channel.
5: Ontario this morning, there's a lot of volume on the maps. It looks like a crash has two right lanes blocked, 15 northbound at Harupa Street and heavy from the 60. In Cajon Pass, a crash is in your right lane, 15 northbound, just after the Cajon Scales.
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is the bad news. It's supposed to be 106 today in San Marino. But the good news, Olive Garden will be bringing back the never-ending pasta pass for the first time since 2019. 13 weeks unlimited pasta to go on sale tomorrow, 11 a.m. Good luck with that.

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1: Hey, happy Wednesday. Enjoy this National Hot Dog Day, which goes along with hot. It's supposed to be 106 here in San Bernardino. Nice and cool, comfortable 98 in Temecula. All right, coming up in minutes, epic daily fail. If you're going to go on a crime spree inside a Walmart, can you at least put on some clothes? Got that in minutes.

0: 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Another chance to win concert tickets. Raven Lanae is performing at the Greek Theater on October 21st. You want to win those? Get ready for the Brainbuster question at 7:30, probably a little bit after 7:30. And then you can qualify to be the Vegas VIP with a two-night stay at the Fountain Blue in Las Vegas. And that luxurious, trust me, they got air conditioning. Because you want to cool off on a day like today. All right, and now time for the fail. Let me just bring this up. If you're going to go on a crime spree inside a Walmart, I don't know, can you at least put on some clothes?
1: It's time for the Daily Fail.
0: Okay, let's go to Tennessee. We had a little bit of controversy earlier in the week. So there's a 26-year-old. Apparently, he broke into that store, like late night, early in the morning, whatever the case may be. Now, there were a few employees that were still at the Walmart, and they heard the guy smash his way in. Then the dude went on a rampage. He was damaging merchandise, so they called police. Police found this dude naked and laying on a pallet of dog food. What the hell? Anyway, when the guy saw them, he bolted for the clothing section. I don't, maybe to find something to look more presentable for his upcoming mugshot. Dude was naked. Now you might be thinking, okay, was he drunk or something? Probably. They got him on public intoxication. He was also cuffed and charged with disorderly conduct, vandalism, aggravated criminal trespass. Then they saw his car in the parking lot, put two and two together, figured he had to be drunk to drive there. He got hit with a DUI. But again, he was naked, laying on a pallet of dog food. Who knew? The people who break into Walmarts are dressed just as haphazardly as the shoppers who show up when they're open. Who knew that? Come on, man. Put on some clothes. This fail brought to you by Target, which reminds you, hey, at least our people are wearing clothes when they're found on top of pallets of dog food.
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1: Ontario looking pretty serious this morning with a crash in the two right lanes, 15 Norpa and Harupa Streets, heavy from the 60. In Fontana, we still have San Bernardino Avenue shut down both directions from Cherry Avenue to Live Oak Avenue until further notice.
2: IE weather, extreme heat warning today. Highs around 106 in San Bernardino, 103 in Moreno Valley, and 103 in Corona.
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Katie FM, Jeff Pope with you. Happy Wednesday, getting through it. Hey, at least it's comfortable now. It's going to be bad later. 106 in San Bernardino. But it's going to, I'm going to make it up for you because coming up, your concert tickets with a brainbuster question, okay? If you'd like to check out Raven Lanae at the Greek Theater October 21st and qualify to be the Vegas VIP with a two-night stay at the Fountain Blue and $150 food and beverage credit to use poolside, your chance to win is coming up in less than 7 minutes.

0: just point out that Zara Larsson actually opened for Tate McRae at the Forum last September when I took my 18-year-old niece for her birthday, and she still says, that's the greatest concert she's ever been to, Uncle Jeff.
1: It's time for the Jeff Pope Brain Buster.
0: And now I want to send you to a concert. Raven Lanae at the Greek Theater, October 21st. You win these tickets. You're also qualified to be the Vegas VIP, where you can also score a two-night stay at the Fountain Blue on the Las Vegas Strip, $150 food and beverage credit to use poolside, and your own VIP entry to Live Nightclub or Live Beach. So I don't know if you're headed to work right now, but I must warn you, you are working with instruments of death and mayhem. According to medical research that I was able to procure with the offer of a free KDFM t-shirt, this common piece of office equipment is responsible for sending nearly 400 people to the ER every year. Now, granted, it is a tiny number. How many of us are there? We're like 330 million of us in this country. And yet almost 400 every year have to be rushed to the hospital or the ER because of this common piece of office equipment. Name that common piece of equipment and you win. 951-676-1013. Again, if you're headed to work, I'm asking you, be careful while you're at the workplace, because this common piece of office equipment is responsible for sending nearly 400 people to the ER every year. Every year! If you can name that death trap, you got it. How labor these people? All right, 951-676-1013. Good luck.

0: It's time for the Jeff Pope Brain Buster.
1: All right, I got concert tickets. Raven Lenae for her show at the Greek Theater, October 21st. Apparently, if you can figure this one out, so apparently there's a common piece of office equipment. It's nearly deadly, responsible for sending nearly 400 people to the ER every year. Now, I know that's tiny, but still, those are people who are suffering. And who is this?
2: This is Kevin.
1: Hey, Kevin, where are you calling from?
2: Hemet.
1: Now, do you have to deal with something called work? Is that later on, or do you just not even worry about that?
2: No, at this point in my life, I don't worry about work.
1: God bless you, dude. Living the dream in Hemet. All right, now I want you to think back. I want you to think back to those glory years when you actually had to punch a clock every day. So, according to medical research that I was able to procure from a listener working at Kaiser Marietta, this common piece of office equipment is responsible for sending nearly 400 people to the ER every year. Kevin, can you name that common piece of office equipment?
2: Well, I never went to the hospital for it, but I'm going to have to go with the stapler.
1: Going with the stapler. That is a very good answer.
3: Yeah.
1: Good answer! Good answer! Good answer! You know, you're trying to staple a couple of pieces of paper together. Next thing you know, you're wrapped around your neck. Now you're... Is it the stapler? No! It is not! I'll let you get back to your retired life, Kevin. Not the stapler. KDFM, good morning, and who's this?
4: Miriam from San Bernardino.
1: All right, Miriam, now, are you on your way to work right now, or do you not even bother about work because it's so hot and you're just going to go to the beach to cool off?
4: No, I'm going to go to my office with air conditioning.
1: There you go. Now, is your office like all the other offices here in San Bernardino where people walk in with jackets and then they take off the jackets when they go to their car because it's freaking hot outside?
4: Oh, no, it's just me, so no jacket.
1: All right, just checking. All right, Miriam, let's see if you can figure this one out. So when you're at the office, obviously I want you to be careful. I don't want to lose you as a precious listener. But according to research, this common piece of office equipment is responsible for sending nearly 400 people to the ER every year. Miriam, can you name this nearly deadly piece of equipment?
4: When I go with a stapler.
1: No, last guy just said stapler. No, not a stapler. KDFM, good morning, and who's this?
5: This is Pedro.
1: Pedro. Pedro from Loma Linda. All right, Pedro, I hope you didn't lose too much money betting on France yesterday.
5: No, I didn't. I was disappointed.
1: All right. By the way, we're talking World Cup since France got shut out by Spain yesterday. England plays Argentina today at 12, and then the winner of that will play Spain on Sunday at 12 when you're watching the halftime show because you get Justin Bieber, Shakira, BTS, Madonna, and the Muppets. But I digress. Let's get to the main question at hand. So I don't know if you're on your way to work, what your story is, but when you get there, I want you to be careful because there's this piece of common office equipment. It is responsible for sending nearly 400 people to the ER every year. Can you name that office equipment that is nearly deadly?
5: I'm going to say stapler.
1: No, not another stapler. Okay. Let's see. Let me spell it. Okay, six letters. It is six letters. And unless your kid is on summer vacation, he or she might still be using it. Now do you think you know? Again, nearly 400 people have to go to the ER because of this common piece of office equipment. 951-676-1013. You gotta have the right answer now, right? Six-letter word. Do not say stapler. I'm begging.

0: it's time for the Jeff Pope Brain Buster.
1: We are in penalty kicks at this point in the game. I'm looking for office equipment, six letters long. It sends almost 400 people to the ER every single year. Melissa, where are you calling from?
2: I am from Murrieta.
1: Teresa Murrieta, are you at work right now?
2: I am.
1: I want you to be careful using this piece of office equipment because it sends almost 400 people to the ER every single year. It is six letters long. Can you name the
2: pencil.
1: Office equipment?
2: I would say it's a pencil.
1: Pencil? Is it a pencil? It is a pencil. You win.
2: Woo!
1: Yes, a pencil. Sends almost 400 people to the ER every single year because you know that you've got tickets. Raven Lane at the Greek Theater, October 21st. Yeah!
2: All right.
1: Assuming you don't get tripped up by the pencil. Oh, and you also qualify to be the Vegas VIP. If Chris Donovan tries to call you on the 31st round of the 5 o'clock hour and you take his call and do not send him to voicemail, you'll also get a two-night stay at the Fountain Blue, $150 food and beverage credit to use poolside, and your own VIP entry, either to Live Nightclub or Live Beach. Yes, that many people every year rush to the ER because, I don't know, how do you injure yourself with a pencil? Now, before you go, oh, come on, nobody gets hurt with a pencil, Jeff Hope. Remember the whole movie? Remember John Wick and what that man is capable of doing?
3: I once saw him kill three men in a bar with a pencil.
4: Bumper to bumper in Riverside, 91 westbound approaching Magnolia Avenue. A crash is on your right shoulder and it's heavy from La Sierra Avenue. And in Paris, crash on your center divider. We might expect a traffic break soon. 215 northbound approaching Harley Knox Boulevard.
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0: would you like to go to the San Diego Zoo or the Safari Park? Obviously, on a day where it's much cooler. If you can name that Inland Empire animal, it's on the way later this hour.
1: They say the holy water's watered down, and this town's lost its faith.

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And if you live in those nice neighborhoods of Rancho Cucamonga and Temecula where the bridle paths for the horses, you get props.

Taylor Swift coming up on 2 weeks. Coming up on 2 weeks of Wedded Bliss. Yeah, the big wedding less than 2 weeks ago. And I'm still amazed that no pictures of her wedding have actually leaked out to the media. Not one. Like thousands went to that wedding. And nobody has leaked a photo. And yet, we've already got leaked photos of her new dog, the Samoan. No name on the Samoan yet. Apparently, she and Travis decided to jump right into parenthood. Get themselves a dog. All we know. That's all we know. Okay, she's now a proud dog mom, for what that's worth. And as long as we're talking about dogs and animals,

four chili dogs for $4 every Wednesday in July. 7-Eleven, I'm a proud shopper. Two Big Bite hot dogs for only $3.50. So take advantage of this National Hot Dog Day now. You might be saying, hot dogs aren't exactly healthy for you, Jeff Pope. You're right. And if you're worried about your health consciousness, it is also National Gummy Worm Day. So you might want to pounce on that. Oh, and speaking of food, if you missed it, Olive Garden bringing back the never-ending pasta pass for the first time since 2019. Now, these go on sale tomorrow at 11 o'clock. And this is basically all-you-can-eat pasta and salad and breadsticks and soup for, I believe it's 13 weeks. $100 for these pasta passes. And they sell out in minutes. So again, tomorrow morning at 11, pounce. You want to jump on that bad boy. Just like you want to jump on tickets to the San Diego Zoo or the Safari Park,

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2: Collision is in your left lane in Riverside, 60 eastbound at Market Street. It already looks like there's a slowdown as vehicles are shimming out of the way to avoid it. Corona, we also have a conked out car, so keep an eye out for that and proceed with caution on your center divider, 91 westbound approaching Auto Center Drive.
3: IE weather, extreme heat warning today. Highs around 106 in San Bernardino, 103 in Moreno Valley, and 103 in Corona.
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0: Jeff Pope with you on a day it's supposed to hit 106 here in San Marino. That's laughable.
1: Come over here.
0: All right, coming up next, your chance, San Diego Zoo or Safari Park tickets. If you can name this Inland Empire animal, coming up after NXS on Katie.

0: to let you know you're one of my kind.
1: All right, and now are you ready to go to San Diego Zoo or the Safari Park? And all you have to do is name this Inland Empire animal. If you can get it right, then you get to enjoy the San Diego Zoo or the Safari Park. I know Nighttime Zoo running until August the 9th. Zoo's open until 8 p.m., but then you got Nighttime Zoo, completely different with live music, one-of-a-kind moments with wildlife. You get to meet the giant pandas. Meet the giant pandas. Now, in order for you to win, you have to figure out this IE animal. I'm going to tell you right now, this animal prevalent across the IE. Much smaller than a giant panda, obviously, as are most animals. But can you name this Inland Empire animal? Okay, you're probably saying, can I hear that one more time, Jeff Pope? I need him so I can identify the Inland Empire. Absolutely. Good chance you may have seen it in your backyard, if you think you know. 951-676-1013. Again, name that Inland Empire animal and be caller 25. You are a winner. San Diego Zoo or the Safari Park. All right? What do you think?

0: Too easy to fall in love with the animals, San Diego Zoo, or the Safari Park. We're playing Can You Name This IE Animal to Win, and who is this?
1: Hey, this is Sal.
0: Hey, Sal, where are you calling from?
1: I'm calling from, calling from Mountain Center right now.
0: Nice, Mountain Center. I don't get a lot of calls from Mountain Center, so that's very... Oh, by the way, before you start Googling, Mountain Center is basically along Highway 74. Once you leave Hemet, head on up to the mountains. It's by Idlewild, so we got that handled, okay? And now I'm going to offer you a chance to win your way to the San Diego Zoo or the Safari Park. Let me play for you this common inland empire animal. All right, Sal, can you name that IE animal for zoo tickets?
1: You know, it sounded like a bird, and I was thinking a parrot.
0: He's going with parrot. Brad! Wrong answer, Brad! Although, this IE animal has been known to fly before. I just want to throw that in there. But no, it is not a parrot. KDFM, good morning, and who's this?
2: This is Audrey.
0: Well, good morning, Audrey. Hello? Where are you calling from?
2: I am from Ritchie Canyon, Moreno Valley.
0: Yeah! Now, what you said, Ritchie Canyon, I already understood Moreno Valley. By the way, when's the last time you saw a donkey?
2: Oh, I see donkeys every day. I love the donkeys.
0: Aren't they adorable?
2: Donkey advocate.
0: Isn't that one of the perks of living in Ritchie Canyon? Granted, you got the fire danger all the time, but my God, you get to see the donkeys.
2: All the time.
0: All the time. Isn't that adorable? And I tell you what, you get to see other animals if you can name this IE animal.
2: You know, I'm going to say kangaroo rat.
0: Kangaroo rat is a delicious answer. Good answer.
2: Is
0: it a kangaroo rat? No! Slightly bigger than kangaroo rat. KDFM, good morning. And who's this?
3: Good morning. This is Paloma.
0: Well, hi, Paloma. And where are you calling from?
3: North Fontana.
0: North Fontana, because even Paloma knows there's a difference. God bless you, Paloma. All right. And now, San Diego Zoo or Safari Park tickets. Can you name the Inland Empire animal I just played?
3: Oh, my gosh. I don't know, but I think it's a squirrel.
0: Is it a squirrel? Oh, my God. You got it right, Paloma. You win. That is absolutely a squirrel. And I've got to assume... Did you know that because you've got squirrels in your backyard? Is that how you knew that sound?
3: They wake me up.
0: They wake her up. Oh, that is genius. Well, because you knew that was a squirrel, I've got a 4-pack of tickets either the San Diego Zoo or the Safari Park. And remember now, Nighttime Zoo is going on until August the 9th. You've got live music, one-of-a-kind moments with wildlife. You get to meet the giant pandas, Paloma. You get to meet the giant pandas.
3: Thank you so much.
0: All right, congratulations. And you also qualify to be the Vegas VIP if Chris Donovan calls you on the 31st around 5 o'clock. Don't send him a voicemail. Take his call, have a conversation with that man, and you'll also get a 2-night stay at the world-famous Fountain Blue on the Las Vegas Strip, $150 food and beverage credit to use poolside, and your own VIP entrance, either to Live Beach or Live Nightclub, okay?
3: Wonderful. Thank you so much.
0: No, don't thank me. You thank those squirrels that wake you up every morning in North Montana. I was like in the backyard a couple days ago. My dog was barking at a squirrel, and he was like up against a tree, and they bust out with that sound. That's the weirdest freaking sound I've ever heard. Oh, and check this out. Look what else you can win in a couple of minutes right here on KDFM.
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8: Overturned semi in Needles this morning. Your eastbound lanes are shut down until further notice for the eastbound approaching Needles Highway. It also looks like in Fontana, that serious crash continues to have San Bernardino Avenue shut down both directions from Cherry to Live Oak Avenue.
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Katie FM, Jeff Pope with you. I'm so tired of turning on the news last couple of days and hearing the words explosive diarrhea. Really? By the way, it's National Hot Dog Day. 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

day of the week. 106 here in San Bernardino. Ugh. And I got to give a quick shout out. Friends, my wife and I, they bought their first house together. It's in Colton. And they said they got a deal because the house does not have air conditioning. It was built apparently in 1952. Wait, no air conditioning. Tell me at least it's got a pool, right? Yeah, yeah.

0: Unless I've got a passenger, I will have the windows down when it's 106 degrees outside. So let's see, if you're traveling either 10 freeways, the 215 or the 91, because I have a bunch of errands I got to run today, look for me, okay, with the windows down. Good morning.
1: I know, you're going to have to put your air on today, Jeff.
0: No, I'm going to take it. I'm going to suck it up like a man because I don't want my engine to work any harder than it already does. That's a 25-year-old engine, Evelyn. And if that means that I have to sweat so my engine can continue to last and I can continue to drive that car, well, then so be it.
1: Get a new freaking car, okay?
0: I've got 260 air, Evelyn. I'm running 260 air. That means two windows down. Well, I'm going 60 miles an hour.
1: You're funny.
2: Tonight, Hallmark's Christmas in July celebration continues with Christmas at a Slaughterhouse. He's a strapping Texas cattleman with elevated cholesterol and an adorable 5-year-old daughter who happens to be a dedicated vegan. She's a gorgeous biochemist from the big city who's hiding the fact that her newest soy-based beef substitute causes intestinal distress. Is there a chance these polar opposites can find love? Come on, Sherlock, is this really your first rodeo? It's Christmas at a Slaughterhouse. Tonight on the Hallmark Channel.
3: Continues to look heavy in needles this morning with that crash. All lanes shut down 40 eastbound approaching the 66. And in Fontana, serious wreck still has San Bernardino Avenue shut down both directions from Cherry all the way into Live Oak Avenue, so expect delays.
4: IE weather, extreme heat warning today. Highs around 106 in San Bernardino, 103 in Moreno Valley, and 103 in Corona.
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0: 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Good morning.
1: Mr. Pope, this is Pedro.
0: Well, good morning, Pedro. Can you give me some quick weather? How are things in Loma Linda?
1: It's hot like hell.
0: That's Weather with Pedro on Katie.

0: Mars. Risk it all. Am I going to risk it all by turning on the air conditioning in my 25-year-old car on my way home? No. I'll just suck it up. Again, I got my 260 Air. Two windows down, 60 miles an hour on the freeway. So again, look for me as I'm traveling. I got errands to run today in the heat. I'm not going to risk my car. It's paid for. Why would I have to go ahead and get another one, right? Oh, and letting you know, giveaways aplenty. San Diego Zoo and the Safari Park, 4-pack of tickets on the way. That is assured. Oh, and I mentioned that, and I see ringing phone. KDFM, good morning.
1: Oh, good morning. I just really turned the radio on, like, right now, and I was just sure if you said to call in to win tickets. So, I'm calling.
0: I said nothing about you calling in to win.
1: Oh, dang it.
0: Hey.
1: Well, I heard something about San Diego Zoo, and I was like, oh, I better call.
0: No, I love it. I love that energy. And you know what? I'll just tell you right now, based on an email I'm looking at, Mama Mia has your next family 4-pack of tickets to either the San Diego Zoo or the Safari Park, and she's coming in next, okay?
1: Wait, I'll do it. I'll call you back.
0: No, you'll call her back, okay? Also, she wants to hook you up. $50 gift card, Steerenstein in Hemet, Marina Valley. That is so good. I'd be remiss if I didn't mention your next shot at Katie Summer Cash. She'll have a brand new keyword for you coming up at 12 noon when the big hand and the little hand are both on the 12. As soon as you hear it, go to our website, kdfm.com. Enter that word for your shot at $1,000 in our nationwide contest. All right? So she's got a lot coming up for you. In the meantime, I'm going to brace the heat with my windows down. And until tomorrow morning, may all your pain be champagne.
2: Continue to look heavy in needles this morning with that crash. All lanes shut down, 40 eastbound approaching the 66. And in Fontana, serious wreck still has San Bernardino Avenue shut down both directions from Cherry all the way into Live Oak Avenue, so expect delays.
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see ya with Chandelier. How you doing, friend? Mama Mia stepping in on this hot hump day. Woo-wee! Triple digits all over the IE, so stay cool. We are home of the Summer Fun Pass. Hopefully you can win something with me. I do have your chance to go to Steerenstein inside the Retro Lunch, $50 gift card. Also a 4-pack of tickets to send you to monkey around at the San Diego Zoo or Safari Park. You'll get to choose. I got a feeling it's going to be a beautiful day. Let's go.

0: Having fun with Shaboozy. That is a bar song here on KDFM. More music, more variety. Mamma Mia hanging out with you until 3 p.m. Thank you, Jeff Pope. Him and I were chatting about this SoCal heat wave. He had me cracking up about his air conditioning and driving around town. He said, now, if you were in the car, Mamma Mia, or my wife or friend, I would turn the air on. But by myself, I suffer. You are a brave soul, my friend, brave soul. I must be a diva then because I like the AC blowing on me. Matter of fact, I've got a big fan here in studio doing that just right now. And we got our AC cranking here. I'm feeling for those of you that are in the IE that might get a scheduled power outage between now and Friday. So Veronica, who lives in Winchester, kind of borders Hemet area, I saw your post, girl, on Facebook saying there is a scheduled power outage from like Thursday to Friday. Thoughts and prayers to you guys out there. I'm really hoping it does not happen. And if it does happen, at least in the evening when it's cooler. I mean, that ain't right. I know Mobile, it's going to be 107 today. Some parts of Hemet, they're saying like 110. So I really, really hope these power outages don't happen. Last night, my family and I were chilling. It was probably about 7:30. I live in Murrieta. We were watching some baseball game that was on and just kind of hanging out. And then all of a sudden, lights went out, TV went out, fan went out. But it only lasted about 20 minutes, came back on. So I was just like, all right, I guess I'll be in bed before, you know, 8:30. I'll just go to sleep if it's dark. But yeah, it's going to be hot the next few days. Make sure you stay hydrated. Look out for your fur babies, too. Bring them indoors, okay? And if you need to, find a cool shelter. They have them all over the IE. So lots going on. I will be hooking you up with a chance to enjoy Steerenstein. They have a Hemet location, a Moreno Valley location. This is a $50 gift card, guys. Okay, go enjoy delicious steak, baked potato, ribs. They've got it all. Yesterday was National Mac and Cheese Day. They've got a good mac and cheese there as well. So you can enjoy a nice little meal on Mamma Mia that's coming up very soon. Also, your chance to go to the San Diego Zoo coming up as well. I'll tell you all about that in minutes.
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1: Hi, Mia. This is your girl, Jackie.
0: Hey, sister. What's up?
1: We're just wondering if you could play I Can't Stop the Feeling.
0: Oh, you got a little JT for you on this hump day, halfway through the work week. Here you go, friend. Turn it up.

Justin Bieber with Daisies here on KDFM. Home of the summer fun pass. Guess what? You're listening for that cue to call. It'll play between now and 2:30 today for a four-pack of tickets. Want to send you to the San Diego Zoo or the Safari Park? Go have a blast. You can hang out with the giant pandas. They've got the nighttime zoo. So much fun to be had. Today being July 15th.

0: My son Bo just called me. 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He wants bacon on everything. So if we're making hot dogs, I buy those ones where you can either wrap bacon on the hot dog or they're just ready to go. What about you? Are you a fan of hot dogs? If you're splurging today, what do you like on your hot dog? 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And when you go, do you enjoy having a hot dog?
1: Of course, that's traditional. I like, believe it or not, I like putting mayonnaise on my bun, ketchup, mustard, relish, you name it.
0: All right, well, now I'm officially hungry. Today is actually National Hot Dog Day. Oh, you put a little onion on top? That sounds really good. Now I'm craving a hot dog. Are you going to have one today? I mean, you can always grill a hot dog at home, or if you were to go out and get one, where do you crave?
1: Wiener Schnitzel.
0: I like Wiener Schnitzel, too. I used to love their corn dogs when I was a kid. It's been a minute. All right, so now we're talking about hot dogs. Shout out to Terry checking in. Ernie and Jennifer, have a great day in Temecula. Stay cool. It's going to be a hot one. You can grill a hot dog, right? Over your stove? Woo!

Oh my. I didn't do this, but I did. I decided to Google National Hot Dog Day. There is some free hot dog deals out there, so I'll hook you up with that. All that news here in a minute, but they did not. They're showing a picture of this ginormous hot dog.

reels. Might have to go. Might have to go to Wiener Schnitzel. There's one not too far from here. How about hot dog on a stick? Yeah, they have all kinds of hot dogs. Portillo's. Oh, there we go. Now, my dad loved Portillo's. I remember him making me take a drive there, and he said, this is the best hot dog you're going to ever have. I forget the name of the hot dog, but it was massive, and then they do, like, the grilled onions and peppers, and then, yeah, they toast it with cheese and mayonnaise. So good. Now, us Italians, we like our Italian sausage kind of similar to hot dogs, and that's how we like them. Ernie was just sharing he likes mayonnaise on his hot dog. I said, you know, I don't think that's weird, especially if you have the grilled onions. Oh, my goodness. Okay, for those of you, and I know Jeff Pope frequents 7-Eleven often, you can go. You get 2 for $3.50 today, just saying, okay? Jeff might be there right now for lunch. Circle K has $1 hot dogs. Wiener Schnitzel offers 4 for $4. What? Today only, okay? Costco hot dogs. Now, I'm usually here, but some of my coworkers will go over to Costco because they have that beloved $1.50 Costco hot dog combo meal where you get a soda and the hot dog. Those are pretty good hot dogs, too, so make sure you stop by today. I mean, this is exciting news, National Hot Dog Day. I'm excited. I know most of us, whenever I go to a baseball game, it's on. I'm having a hot dog. What's going on, Miss Nancy Moore? She's checking in. Says, Mama Mia, Chicago dogs are the best. You know what? I agree with you. I went to a Cubs game years ago, and I

0: Nice to hear from you, Sunshine. Heather earlier, Miss Andrea, Mazzy Star for Retro Lunch. I used to love Mazzy Star. Let me see if I can work that in for you. Have a wonderful Wednesday as well. All right, lots going on. We want to get you qualified for our Las Vegas VIP trip. All you have to do is win something with us throughout the month of July. On July 31st, Chris Donovan will call the lucky winner. It could be you. 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But we also have this going on.
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2: 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All right, so good luck. 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I got you, Jennifer. Here is MJ for you, friend. A little black or white. Let's do it.

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0: American Authors with Best Day of My Life here on KDFM. Hope you're having a great day. Mama Mia hanging out with you. We're home of the Summer Fun Pass between now and 2:30. I will be playing your cue to call to win a 4-pack of tickets to go to the San Diego Zoo, or you can choose a safari park, your choice. So be listening closely for that. We have about 12 minutes to go at noon. I'm going to shout out a Katie Summer Cash keyword. Once you hear the keyword, it's changed a bit, this contest. You need to go enter the keyword in on our website. You're going to go to kdfm.com. We give you 4 keywords every day, and in return, we give you a chance to win $1,000 extra cash, which is pretty sweet. So make sure you're on it, okay? 12 minutes to go. I'll shout out that keyword and jot it down, kdfm.com, because a lot of you will call the studio or text the studio, and I don't have $1,000 to give you, my friend. I'm sorry. So hanging out with me in studio today, we have got our Katie crew member, Lakota, here. And I was just chatting with her about National Hot Dog Day. I said, all right, girl, do you like hot dogs? She said, yeah. I said, if you're going to have a hot dog, what are you going to put on it? She said, I like a classic hot dog, just mustard and ketchup. I'm with you, Lakota. I am the same way. That's it. Like, my husband will drown his if there's sriracha sauce. He'll put that on there and all the onions and the relish. And yeah, I mean, anything he can load on that bad boy. Bacon, if there's bacon around and onion, he'll put it on there. But I like it just kind of classic. So splurge a bit. I mentioned earlier there's some deals and steals out there. I know Jeff Pope likes to go to 7-Eleven or Circle K. Dollar hot dogs if you're going to Circle K, my friend. 2 for $3.50 at 7-Eleven. Costco, of course, has their famous $1.50 giant Costco hot dog meal. So you can get a water or soda with it, all right? And then I know if you go to like Wiener Schnitzel, Portillo's, they've got dollar hot dog deals today. Hot dog on a stick. Love that place. Matter of fact, I heard that they're going to be like rebranding the company. So I might have to pop in the Promenade Mall. They've got a good hot dog on a stick. I like the corn dogs. Corn dogs sound really good right about now. Okay, 10 minutes out from opening up today's retro lunch. Did you know you're my co-DJs? Yeah, start getting your request in early so I can hook you up. Play your favorite retro songs here on KDFM.
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Jack checking in from Hemet. There was your request, my friend, for Tears for Fears. We're moving along inside the Retro Lunch. All right, it's just after noon. If you missed the keyword, it is smoke, S-M-O-K-E, smoke. 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I see you, Art Metzke. Shout out to you, my friend. Backstreet Boys sending this one out to Martha. Have a great day.

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0: 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It's Mamma Mia here on 101.3, 103.9. I see you, Joshua. 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I got you, okay? It's going to be smoke. 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This is our Katie Summer Cash Contest. So much fun. We give you four keywords every day. Kicks off 6 a.m., 9 a.m. with Jeff Pope. Myself, Mamma Mia, I give you one at noon. And then Chris Donovan has the 3 p.m. and 6 p.m. keywords. So good luck to you. I hope you win some money, honey. Want to give a shout out to Tammy, checking in from Pop's Country Cafe in Hemet. Played a little Bryan Adams for her earlier. And I hope you have a fantastic day, sunshine. Also, shout out to Jennifer and Cheska out doing some errands and girl things and shopping. And I'm going to play Four Non-Blondes for you in just a few minutes. Ooh, a fun one. Robert Palmer. Remember this one? Addicted to Love? Well, it's on the way. We're also going to take you to Funky Town and Janet Jackson's in the lineup. You're my co-DJs this hour, so say hi. Text the studio at 951-676-1013, or we can become friends. Mia on your radio. I'm on Facebook and Instagram. Matter of fact, I just put a video up, so go take a peek at it. It's on my story, talking all about Steer and Stein. I'll be hooking you up with a $50 gift card in just a few minutes. Stay with me.
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Sublime, keeping our midday moving inside KDFM's Retro Lunch. You ready to rock steady with me? 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

0: such a fun song. Years ago, true story, I'm going to tell you right now, I worked at SeaWorld San Diego. I was a performer, and I hosted the Shamu Night Show. And that was my intro song coming out. I had the headset on. I felt like Janet Jackson. Mm-hmm. And they would play that, and it would be like, ladies and gentlemen, your host. And I'd come out and get the crowd all fired up. I mean, this was back in the day, but it was so much fun. So much fun. So see what music does? Just takes you back to that moment, that memory, that time. Speaking of which, I've got Janet Jackson coming up next inside the Retro Lunch. Katie FM, how are you today?
1: Good, how are you?
0: Great, thanks for asking. What's your name?
1: Rhonda.
0: Sweet, and where are you checking in from?
1: Victorville.
0: Woo-wee, you know it's triple digits there. Well, friend, good news, you are caller 10, which means you just scored our $50 gift card to go to Steer and Stein. They've got a location in Moreno Valley, Hemet, and enjoy their delicious steaks.
1: Yay! Woo, woo, woo, woo. Thank you. We actually have one up here, too, so that's great.
0: Awesome. Yes, shout out to Victorville. You can visit online, steerandstein.com, and we're going to put your name, Rhonda, in the drawing for our Las Vegas getaway trip. We want to send one lucky winner to Fountain Blue on July 31st. Chris Donovan could be calling you, okay?
1: Okay. Thank you, KDFM.

0: our baby eaglets, Luna and Sandy. They're flying all over the skies of Big Bear. Probably really hot up there today. Hopefully they're getting some water and lots of fish in them. I came into an empty nest. It was on camera one. No birdies in sight. But then camera two, I saw a mom or dad in a tree. Let's see. I'm looking right now at camera two. Kind of like the Where's Waldo game. You're really looking closely. I can see the nest. I don't see any birds. Do you? Let me know if you see them. I'm sure they're out there somewhere. But every time I hear that song by Sugar Ray Fly, it makes me think of our beautiful bald eagle family up in Big Bear. All right, speaking of Sugar Ray, though, this week, if you're a fan, make sure you're dialed in to Chris Donovan's show. He is on after me, 3 p.m. to 7 p.m. He's got your chance to see Sugar Ray, and I know Tonic, and I believe Smash Mouth. They're all headed to the Pacific Amphitheater, which means it coincides with the OC Fair. So you're going to get concert tickets plus OC Fair tickets. How sweet is that? And you can go enjoy a giant hot dog or corn dog because today is National Hot Dog Day. Now I saw a picture of a really yummy looking chili dog. I mean, it looked really good. Now I think I want to have a chili dog for dinner. Yesterday, of course, was Taco Tuesday. And everybody talked about tacos all day. We had tacos. My son Beau called me as I was leaving the studio here. Mom, can you pick up like crunchy tacos for dinner? The local shout out to El Ranchito taco shop by my house. So of course, sure I can do that. I don't have to cook, right? So I ate a really good like shredded chicken taco. Not gonna lie, that was a little greasy. It was a little extra cheesy. And then I felt bad after eating it. So what did I do? I went and put on my gym pants, laced up my tennis shoes. Yes, aren't you proud of me? Give me some kudos here. You know what? I'm going to give myself a round of applause, rock star applause. But yeah, I went and walked off that taco for an hour on an incline at the gym. And now here I am today thinking of chili dogs. You see how it works? It's all about balance, my friends.
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the latest from Bruno Mars with Risk It All on KDFM. Want to give a shout out to Leslie, also to Oskana, Nikita, and Setlana. What pretty names. They're all enjoying KDFM. You gals have a great day. And here's MJ for you with Beat It. It's KDFM. I know it's hot out there. Beat the summer heat. Stay cool. And keep listening because I got your chance to go to the San Diego Zoo coming up soon.

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Hope you're having an awesome day. I know it's hot outside. Triple digits all over the IE. So hopefully your AC is cranking wherever you are. You're staying indoors and nice and cool. Look out for your fur babies too, all right? Make sure they're hydrated. And

each and every one of you, and I hope I did you right and played all your song requests. I still have a few left I'm working in, so hang tight, okay? Up ahead, OMD's in the lineup. We're gonna hear the latest from Zara Larsson. Let's see, Bruno's in there, Katy Perry, Fun, and more. Also, between now and 2:30, I'm gonna play your cue to call. Want to send you to the San Diego Zoo. Lots of fun to be had. They've got the Nighttime Zoo happening now through August 9th. Let's not forget, you can go hang out and meet the giant pandas. They've got unicorns.

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JT here on KDFM. If you are in the Temecula area, there is a Calamar fire. It is kind of back by Deleuze off Fuerte Road in Volaire. Started about 25 minutes ago, and it's currently burned 2 acres, zero containment. So it could be smoky out there, and it's hot. So hopefully firefighters can contain this fire soon. Stay safe out there. If there's traffic, now you know why. Zara Larson with her latest, it's Midnight Sun on KDFM.

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0: on with Katy Perry. That is Firework. Did you see on the KTLA news last night, a reporter, first name is Rachel, was in the middle of her live broadcast. It was dusk out, and a flying cockroach, you guys, landed on her chest. This girl is a straight rock star. Matter of fact, Rachel, you are going to be a rock star the day here on KTFM because she didn't even flinch. Like, the cockroach you can see in the photos, literally crawling around her neck. At one point, I thought it went down her blouse, and she just held it together. I would have probably dropped my microphone, started running around screaming, especially a cockroach. And they got, like, the long, you could see it. It's got, like, that long antenna thing and the long legs. And it wasn't a small cockroach. It's a pretty big-sized cockroach. Like, looks like it's at least the size of a quarter, if not bigger. Yuck, yuck, yuck. So again, you are a rock star, Miss Rachel from KTLA News. I'm going to watch that news station just to see you now because, I mean, that just shows you're a real pro. To be able to just maintain your composure like that, could you do that? I don't think I could, so props to her. Hey, coming up here soon, your chance to go to the San Diego Zoo. They have all kinds of animals and creatures and things for you to enjoy, especially the nighttime zoo. You never know what's going to come at you. Plus the giant pandas and more. I got all your details right here. 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

0: 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How's your day going?
1: It is going terrific.
0: Awesome. And what is your name?
1: My name is Patty.
0: Perfect, Patty. Well, great news. You just won a 4-pack of tickets to head to the San Diego Zoo or the Safari Park. You'll get to choose today's winner.
1: Thank you so much, Mia. What a nice thing in a hot day, huh?
0: I know, right? I'm excited for you. And you can go cool off. They've got the Nighttime Zoo happening now through August 9th. Not only that, live music in the evenings. Plus, you get to see all the animals in their nighttime habitats, which I think is so cool. And, Patty, are you a fan of the adorable giant pandas?
1: Oh, I am, and so are the grandkids.
0: Right?
1: They're going to be so excited.
0: Woo!
1: Yes.
0: I love it.
1: Thank you so much.
0: You're welcome. Well, make sure you go meet the giant pandas. I know there's Yun Chuan and Sing Bao. Have lots of fun. 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
1: Definitely will before they start school.
0: There you go. Yes, this will be fun. Plan your trip by visiting SanDiegoZoo.org.
1: Okay. Thank you so much, Mia. Appreciate you so much.
0: Aw, back at you as well. 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

0: like that one, Bruno Mars, here on KDFM. More music, more variety. Can't believe it's almost 3 o'clock. You know what that means? It means Chris Donovan is stepping in next, and he is going to hook you up with a brand new KD Summer Cash keyword. He's got one for you at 3 p.m. and another at 6 p.m. Once he gives you the keywords, what are you going to do? You're going to go to KDFM.com, enter the keywords there for a chance to win $1,000 cash, okay? More details on the way. Patty, congratulations from Murrieta. She won my 4-pack of tickets to San Diego Zoo. She's very excited to take her grandkiddos. And also, Patty, we're putting your name in the drawing for our Las Vegas VIP trip at the end of the month. So Chris Donovan can call you on July 31st. You could be packing your bags headed to the beautiful Fountain Blue in Vegas. So we'll have to see, okay? Fingers crossed, girl. Alrighty, I'm about to say goodbye, but stick around. If you're a fan of Sugar Ray, maybe Smash Mouth, or the band Tonic, he's got your chance to see them at the OC Fair on July 26th. He's even going to throw in OC Fair tickets for you. So that is coming up in minutes. Stay cool out there. I know we've got triple-digit heat going on, so I think that's what I'm going to go do. Go check on my fur babies. And once it cools off, then I can go for a late evening swim, right? So hot out there. So be safe. Good news, that Temecula fire that was going on, the firefighters got it contained. So that is called the Calmara fire. It was only a few acres. They got it contained. Good news there. And check this out.
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More music, more variety. Hello there. I had to clear my throat. Sorry about that. Hi, it's Chris Donovan checking in with you. Oh, this microphone needs to stay in one spot. Okay, thank you. Hopefully you're having a good Wednesday thus far. Sorry, lots of technical difficulties on this side. It is Wednesday, hump day, and I do have a pair of tickets to go see Sugar Ray, Smash Mouth, and Tonic performing at the Pacific Amphitheater, all part of the OC Fairs concert series in July 26th. You want to win those tickets, you're going to have to listen to me and tell you when to call in. All right? The number you need, 951-676-1013, and if you miss that keyword, I'll give it in a few. And it's a hot one, like 7 minutes.

0: Ed Sheeran on KDFM, 101.3, 103.9. More music, more variety. It's Chris Donovan hanging out with you. Happy Wednesday. Hey, you remember this guy?
1: Guess what day it is, huh? Mike. What day is it, Mike?
0: That camel always cracked me up. Happy Wednesday. Now, you, if you missed the keyword at the top of the hour, I'll give it to you again right now. You want to go to the website, kdfm.com. Click on anything that says Katie Summer Cash and input this word dream, D-R-E-A-M. Dream, like dream a little dream. Go right now, kdfm.com. Put that in there. Good luck. It's another shot at $1,000. Plus, you're still listening for that cue to call for a chance at a four-pack to the San Diego Zoo or San Diego Zoo Safari Park. You never know when it's going to go off, but when it does, you want to be caller 25. And yes, I do have tickets to Sugar Ray, Smash Mouth, and Tonic performing at the Pacific Amphitheater July 26th. All part of the OC Fairs concert series, and it does include fair admission the day of. And don't forget, if you win anything here in the month of July, you are qualified automatically for a Vegas VIP. 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All right, hang out. Coldplay's on the way.
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3: Riverside. This is on the 215 northbound right at the 91. We have emergency road work taking up the two right lanes there. Your drive is stacked from Eucalyptus Avenue.
4: Extreme heat warning, 102 degrees right now. Wind gusts are up to 15 miles per hour.
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0: 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More music, more variety. It's time to check in with my algorithm. Today is Social Media Giving Day. Yeah, giving me anxiety. National Gummy Worms Day and National Hot Dog Day.
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0: Speaking of National Hot Dog Day, there are some deals in the area. Wiener Schnitzel has four original chili dogs for $4. Portillo's has $1 hot dog with a qualifying purchase. 7-Eleven's giving out $2 Big Bites. And Circle K is giving out two Roller Grill hot dogs for $1.
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0: Apparently James Franco came down with Tom DeLonge disease and now sees aliens in his garage.
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7: It's my birthday!
0: And a couple birthday shout-outs. Forrest Whitaker, who's been in every movie from Good Morning Vietnam to Star Wars.
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12: 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This is on the 215 northbound at Columbia Avenue. We have a stalled big rig there that's taking up the two right lanes. Emergency crews are on the scene. Your drive is slow and go from Alessandro.
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0: Chris Donovan hanging out with you here on KDFM. Now, if you want to win Sugar Ray tickets and Smash Mouth tickets, hang out, because if you win those, you qualify for Vegas, and I'll give you all those details coming up in a few songs.
1: 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I tried to beat you, but you're so hot that I melted. I fell right through the cracks.

0: 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More music, more variety. Welcome to Wednesday. It's Chris Donovan hanging out with you. And like I was saying, I'm going to be giving out these Sugar Ray tickets. They're performing with Smash Mouth and Tonic on July 26th at the Pacific Amphitheater. That's part of the Orange County Fair's concert series that does come with fair admission on the day of the show. So you can go eat something deep fried, check out some cows or pigs or something, and then go hang out with Sugar Ray and Smash Mouth and Tonic and enjoy that show. But also, if you win those, you qualify to be our Vegas VIP, which you could win if you're 21 and over, a two-night hotel stay at the Fountain Blue in Las Vegas, plus $150 food and beverage credit to be used poolside for live nightclub. Oh, plus VIP entrance to live nightclub or live beach, which is the adults-only pool area. It's a pool party that happens every day. So if you want to win any of those things, you got to listen for me to ask you to call in. Now I'll be giving out these Sugar Ray tickets before 5 o'clock. So do the math.
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5: Riverside, this is on the 215 northbound at Columbia Avenue. We have a stalled big rig and emergency crews. They're taking up the right lane there. Your drive is slow and go from Eucalyptus Avenue.
6: Extreme heat warning, 102 degrees right now. Wind gusts are up to 15 miles per hour.
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The FIFA World Cup final is set. Argentina beat England 2-1 today. So Lionel Messi will be in the World Cup final game happening this Sunday against Spain. Argentina and Spain.

All right, let's do this. Caller 10 right now to 951-676-1013. You're going to score yourself a pair of tickets to go see Sugar Ray, Smash Mouth, and Tonic performing at the Orange County Fair on July 26th. It does include fair admission on the day of, and I'm asking for caller 10 right now to 951-676-1013. Don't forget, you win these tickets, you qualify for that Vegas VIP trip, a two-night hotel stay to the Fountain Blue in Las Vegas. So caller 10 right now to 951-676-1013. You're going to win tickets to this band right here. Good luck.

0: Sugar Ray here on KDFM 101.3, 103.9. It's Chris Donovan hanging out with you, and I'm looking for caller 10 right now. Give him a pair of tickets to go see that band right there perform with Smash Mouth and Tonic July 26th at the OC Fair. Let's go. KDFM, who's this?
1: Alani.
0: Alani, you, I got some good news for you.
1: Awesome.
0: You're caller 10. You win. A pair of tickets to go see Sugar Ray, Smash Mouth, and Tonic perform July 26th at Pacific Amphitheater, which is part of the OC Fair, so you get to go to the fair that day, too.
1: Cool.
0: And don't forget, you qualify for that Vegas VIP trip, a two-night hotel stay at the Fountain Blue with $150 food and beverage credit. If I call you or you get a call from an unknown number in the 5 o'clock hour on July 31st, answer it, okay?
1: Awesome.
0: Your next shot at a pair of tickets to go see Sugar Ray with Smash Mouth and Tonic will be tomorrow on my show. But keep listening. You never know when that cue to call for a four-pack to San Diego Zoo or the San Diego Zoo Safari Park will go off.
2: 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Ontario, 15 northbound at 4th Street. We have a crash there that's taking up the middle lanes. Your drive is starting to stack up right around Harupa Street, and CHP is on the scene.
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